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10: All right, here's vault three.
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10: The old Clayton game here. 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
9: I better stop there.
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1: 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I hosted just about every show on 106 Club The GOAT, probably did just about every job that was there. And you know, the GOAT is just such a snapshot of what Lloydminster is. You have a crew that has more heart than anybody I've ever met in this world. And that is such a thing that Lloydminster is. If you're one of us, we are ride or die. And I saw that every time we did something like the GOAT's Christmas Wish. That's the GOAT. That's Lloydminster. Shout out to 25 years.
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1: Well, hello. I am Gruff Kishnowski. You know, the guy from Innisfree. In is free. You have to pay to get out. I remember in 2001 when we launched, how much fun that was. And then all the years I spent at the GOAT in Lloydminster, love the city. Happy 25, GOAT. You're looking fantastic for 25. We'll see how we look at 30. 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But yeah, happy 25.
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1: Hey, it's Phil Aubrey, current morning man at 92.1 City in Winnipeg, and forever a member of the Herd. I did two tours of duty in Lloydminster at the GOAT. 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I gotta be honest, though. The first time I was there, I wasn't married yet, I didn't have kids. Don't tell my family. But as you can imagine, that was unbelievable. Oh my God, the partying, the music, the sports. What a great hockey town Lloydminster is. 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
5: $177.
4: That's some big money right there.
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4: You're just going to keep saying that, hey? 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
3: Well, I don't know. 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
4: Risking $177.
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4: How are we feeling?
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4: The old Clayton game here. 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
4: All right, let's do it. 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
3: Boy.
4: We're trying to stay positive because this was yeah. 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
4: I don't like that. 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
5: $734.
3: I should have kept going.
4: Oh, okay, here's vault nine.

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1: 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Holy smokes, that's hard to believe. 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
5: $177.
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1: Alberta needs care.
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1: It means building hospitals, expanding rural access, and funding mental health services.
2: Because every Albertan deserves care, no matter their postal code.
3: Right now, public dollars are paying for private care that delivers less.
1: What we need is healthcare that's publicly funded and publicly delivered by people who care.
2: Alberta needs care. 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Alberta needs capacity, because building capacity builds Alberta.
0: Mr. Bankrupt Billy Moolah, here's a recap.
4: Got to go one more.
5: All right, here's vault three.
6: $177.
5: That's some big money right there.
4: It is. Well, I'll do one more.
5: You're just going to keep saying that, hey? Ooh, one more.
4: Well, I don't know. We'll try one more and see.
5: Risking $177.
6: $209.
5: How are we feeling?
4: We'll go one more.
5: The old Clayton game here, hey? Just one more.
4: Just one more.
5: Here is Vault 5.
6: $540.
4: I better stop there.
5: Yeah.
4: I want to go one more, but I think I'm going to stop there.
5: All right, let's do it. Except for now, Clayton, we have to listen to all the vaults that you could have opened up.
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6: $612.
4: Boy.
5: 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Yeah. Okay, here's Vault 7.
6: $681.
5: I don't like that. I don't like that. 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Here's Vault 8.
6: $734.
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6: $799.
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5: 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Okay, here's Vault 10.
6: $873.
4: That's going to go all the way.
5: 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This is Vault 11.
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1: A diamond can make a statement. 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It says this wasn't an impulse purchase. 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You found it. You chose it. Open the box.
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3: Miss the bankrupt Billy Moolah?
0: Here's a recap.
4: Got to go one more.
5: All right, here's vault three.
6: $177.
5: That's some big money right there.
4: It is. I'll do one more.
5: You're just going to keep saying that, hey? Ooh, one more.
4: I don't know. 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
5: Risking $177.
6: $209.
5: How are we feeling?
4: We'll go one more.
5: The old Clayton game here. Hey, just one more.
4: Just one more.
5: Here is vault five.
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4: I better stop there.
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6: $681.
5: I don't like that. 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Here's vault eight.
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6: $799.
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5: 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This is vault 11.
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0: Mr. Bankrupt Billy Moolah. 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
11: Got to go one more.
12: All right, here's vault three.
13: 177 dollars.
12: That's some big money right there.
11: It is. Well, I'll do one more.
12: You're just gonna keep saying that, hey? 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
11: Well, I don't know. 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
12: Risking $177.
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12: How are we feeling?
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12: The old Clayton game here, hey? 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
11: Just one more.
12: Here is Vault 5.
13: $540.
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11: Boy.
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12: I don't like that. 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
13: $799.
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11: That's going to go all the way.
12: 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This is Vault 11.
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Hey, good morning. I'm Kaylee. This is 106 on the Go. Yesterday, we had Clayton play our $1,000 bankrupt Billy contest. He walked away with $540. He said he's going to put on his credit card and take the missus out for dinner. The only thing is, yesterday, the vault did get to $1,000. No! Clayton, we were just chatting off air, and he said, no, I told my coworker, if I managed to get through for Bankrupt Billy, I would go all the way. And he's like, I should have stuck with that game plan. He should have, but you never know. But he's still walking away with $540, which is so sick. So congratulations to Clayton. We are going to be playing again after 8 a.m. today. So get ready. You'll hear the cue to call. It'll literally say, hey, be caller number 6. And our number is 780-875-1061.

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This is a huge week if you love cars. We got a couple events coming up here this weekend. So tomorrow, it's the second annual season opener of Wings and Wheels Classic. It's happening over at the airport, so you can look at some cool cars. They are also going to have some aircrafts there, some vintage campers if you're into that. Hell yeah. We're going to have the GTO out there as well. The Lloydminster Motor Club, they're also having their car show season opener. That will be on Sunday, just outside of 4th Meridian Brewing, which is awesome. There's also going to be a barbecue there as well. You can find all the details about both of these on our community calendar, myloydminsternow.com. Enjoy the beautiful weekend and the beginning of a beautiful car season.

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1: I'm Justin Goulet. A 53-year-old Lashburn area man faces charges following a grandparent scam investigation in the Battlefords. RCMP says the investigation started in January, with the suspect arrested in late April. He's now charged with fraud over $5,000 in two counts of identity fraud. The accused made a court appearance on May 25th in North Battleford and is scheduled back in court on June 8th. Police say tips from the public played a key role in moving the investigation forward, with support from the North Battleford Crime Reduction Team and Maidstone RCMP. The Saskatchewan Health Authority has approved a $5.59 billion operating budget for the 2026-27 fiscal year, a 5% increase over last year. The plan also includes nearly $597 million in capital spending to upgrade facilities and equipment across the province. Officials say the funding will help expand access to care, including new beds in Saskatoon hospitals, upgrades to Regina General's neonatal ICU, and more diagnostic imaging like MRIs and CT scans. There's also added support for mental health and addiction services, along with improvements to care coordination. Major infrastructure projects include funding for the Prince Albert Victoria Hospital and new long-term care spaces in Regina, Grenfell, and LaRange. The SHA says the investment is aimed at improving access and strengthening the health system for patients across Saskatchewan. And with summer fun just around the corner, the Lloydminster Learning Council is inviting families to take part in a pair of upcoming community events. It starts June 6th with family bannock making at Bud Miller Park from 10 to noon, where families can learn to make bannock on a stick and explore its importance to Indigenous culture. Kids can also enjoy crafts, and the event includes a free book, but pre-registration is required. Then from June 11th to 17th, the annual Outdoor Story Walk returns to Ken Baker Park, featuring an interactive reading of Charlie Cook's favorite book. Families can stroll the trail, read along, and enter to win prizes, with the library bookmobile set to visit on opening day, weather permitting. Organizers say both events are a great way to kick off summer with literacy, culture, and outdoor fun. 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
3: Hey, shout out to Lloyd's own Clint Schiller. He was playing at the 2026 RBC Canadian Open Regional Qualifier, Northern Bear for golf, and he tied fourth. So now I do believe he is moving on to the final qualifier. So congratulations to him. That is unreal. We have some baseball coming up later tonight. Toronto Blue Jays, they are going up against Baltimore again. That's at 5:05. We have some playoff action happening tonight. This is a big game for the Canadians because it is do or die. This is game five. We have the Hurricanes leading 3-1, so we'll find out what happens. Game time is at 6 o'clock.
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3: 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We do have construction that is downtown here on 50th Street. There is some signage in place. Today looks like we might be getting some rain, potentially around 10 a.m. here. Might even have a bit of a thunderstorm here as well. But it's, besides that, looking like a really nice day. What are we sitting at? A high of 32 degrees for today. Could feel closer to 36 with the humidex. Yeah, there is a heat warning in effect. And looks like we do have a risk of a thunderstorm later on tonight as well. Right now, it's already 15 degrees.
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We have some tickets to give away. Hop on our Facebook page, 1061 The Goat Lloyd Binster. We just posted it this morning. It is the Ticket to the Limit, a tribute to the Eagles ticket giveaway. This is over at the Vic Juba Community Theater. They're playing there June 11th. They're going to be covering a whole bunch of Eagles songs. It's going to be so good. You know, I was looking at tickets just for like the Eagles when they play the Sphere, because I was like, I heard tickets are expensive. I am looking here. Tickets in the far back start at like $600, and I'm pretty sure that's American as well. That's unreal. So this is a really good opportunity for you to hear some live Eagles music. If you want, all you gotta do is just tell us your favorite Eagles song. You made it really easy. Go to our Facebook page and enter in for that right now.

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We are less than an hour away from playing our $1,000 Bankrupt Billy contest. That'll be coming up after the 8 o'clock news. Be listening for that cue to call. Be caller number 6, and we can play. Open up a whole bunch of vaults, maybe win some money, maybe hit the buzzer, and you lose it all. Ooh, get ready for our $1,000 Bankrupt Billy contest starting up here again after 8 o'clock. If you want, the phone number to get ready is 780-875-1061. But again, don't call now. Wait for that cue to call.

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2: I'm Justin Goulet. A 53-year-old Lashburn area man faces charges following a grandparent scam investigation in the Battlefords. RCMP says the investigation started in January, with the suspect arrested in late April. He's now charged with fraud over $5,000 in two counts of identity fraud. The accused made a court appearance on May 25th in North Battleford and is scheduled back in court on June 8th. Police say tips from the public played a key role in moving the investigation forward, with support from the North Battleford Crime Reduction Team and Maidstone RCMP. The Saskatchewan Health Authority has approved a $5.59 billion operating budget for the 2026-27 fiscal year, a 5% increase over last year. The plan also includes nearly $597 million in capital spending to upgrade facilities and equipment across the province. Officials say the funding will help expand access to care, including new beds in Saskatoon hospitals, upgrades to Regina General's neonatal ICU, and more diagnostic imaging like MRIs and CT scans. There's also added support for mental health and addiction services, along with improvements to care coordination. Major infrastructure projects include funding for the Prince Albert Victoria Hospital and new long-term care spaces in Regina, Grenfell, and LaRange. The SHA says the investment is aimed at improving access and strengthening the health system for patients across Saskatchewan. And with summer fun just around the corner, the Lloydminster Learning Council is inviting families to take part in a pair of upcoming community events. It starts June 6th with family bannock making at Bud Miller Park from 10 to noon, where families can learn to make bannock on a stick and explore its importance to Indigenous culture. Kids can also enjoy crafts, and the event includes a free book, but pre-registration is required. Then from June 11th to 17th, the annual Outdoor Story Walk returns to Ken Baker Park, featuring an interactive reading of Charlie Cook's favorite book. Families can stroll the trail, read along, and enter to win prizes, with the library bookmobile set to visit on open

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2: 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This is game five, where the Hurricanes are leading that series 3-1. So it's do or die for the Canadians for the NHL playoffs. Game is at 6.
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2: Got any road tips? Let us know. 780-875-1061 is our number. We do have some downtown construction that's on 50th Street. There are signs in place for that. A mix of sun and cloud today. Ooh, but we still have that heat warning in effect because the high for today is set for 32, but it could feel like 36. There is a risk of a thunderstorm today and tonight as well. Looks like it could be raining here in the next few hours. Just a heads up. Right now, though, it's 18.
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1: Hey, happy Friday. 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What did you do? If you're like me, chances are you pulled out your phone, you checked your emails, just anxious to get to the next thing. Well, what if instead we just took the time to talk to a stranger, have a chat with a neighbor, those kinds of things? Because at the end of the day, financial planning is about funding a life you actually enjoy. And if you're too busy to enjoy the wealth you are creating, what is the point of wealth? After all, the richest person in the room isn't the one with the most money, it's the one who owns their time. And having time wealth, that is the good stuff.
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You know, we've been playing our $1,000 Bankrabilly contest for almost a whole week. This is day five, and I am still not used to it. I'm still getting nervous all over again. I'm so excited. I have literally no idea how much money we could give away today. I don't know how much money are in the vaults. Only Bossman Evan is the only person in the station who knows how much money is locked away in these vaults, and he's not telling anyone. So we are playing together. We are in this together. Be listening for that cue to call. It'll come up right after the news here. Be caller number 6 to 780-875-1061 and get ready to play. Bankrabilly coming up.

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1: I'm Justin Goulet. A 53-year-old Lashburn area man faces charges following a grandparent scam investigation in the Battlefords. RCMP says the investigation started in January, with the suspect arrested in late April. He's now charged with fraud over $5,000 in two counts of identity fraud. The accused made a court appearance on May 25th in North Battleford and is scheduled back in court on June 8th. Police say tips from the public played a key role in moving the investigation forward, with support from the North Battleford Crime Reduction Team and Maidstone RCMP. The Saskatchewan Health Authority has approved a $5.59 billion operating budget for the 2026-27 fiscal year, a 5% increase over last year. The plan also includes nearly $597 million in capital spending to upgrade facilities and equipment across the province. Officials say the funding will help expand access to care, including new beds in Saskatoon hospitals, upgrades to Regina General's neonatal ICU, and more diagnostic imaging like MRIs and CT scans. There's also added support for mental health and addiction services, along with improvements to care coordination. Major infrastructure projects include funding for the Prince Albert Victoria Hospital and new long-term care spaces in Regina, Grenfell, and LaRange. The SHA says the investment is aimed at improving access and strengthening the health system for patients across Saskatchewan. And with summer fun just around the corner, the Lloydminster Learning Council is inviting families to take part in a pair of upcoming community events. It starts June 6th with family bannock making at Bud Miller Park from 10 to noon, where families can learn to make bannock on a stick and explore its importance to Indigenous culture. Kids can also enjoy crafts, and the event includes a free book, but pre-registration is required. Then from June 11th to 17th, the annual Outdoor Story Walk returns to Ken Baker Park, featuring an interactive reading of Charlie Cook's favorite book. Families can stroll the trail, read along, and enter to win prizes, with the library bookmobile set to visit on opening day, weather permitting. Organizers say both events are a great way to kick off summer with literacy, culture, and outdoor fun. For these stories and more, you can visit our website, MyLloydMinsterNow.com.
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3: Congratulations to Lloyd's own Clint Schiller. He just played the 2026 RBC Canadian Open Regional Qualifiers Northern Bear event for golf. He tied for fourth, so now he is heading to the final qualifiers. That's absolutely massive, so congratulations. We also have some baseball coming up later today. Blue Jays up against Baltimore. That's at 5:05. We also have a huge game for the Canadians tonight. They're the only Canadian team playing. They're going up against the Hurricanes tonight. But Hurricanes, they are leading that series 3-1. They just have like one more win, and they can knock out the Canadians. So if they want to stay in it, they got to win the game tonight. That's happening at 6.
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3: If you have any road tips, let us know. 780-875-1061 is the number. We do have some downtown construction on 50th Street here. There is some signage in place. Just a heads up there. Anything else? Let us know. A mix of sun and cloud today. Looks like we have some rain, maybe even a risk of a thunderstorm on its way later on today. And there is a heat warning in effect because the high is 32 for today. Could feel closer to 36 degrees. Hey, let's look at the weekend while we're here. A mix of sun and cloud for tomorrow, high of 25. And then for Sunday, it looks like it's rain and a high of 18. So it's definitely going to cool off. Right now, it is 18.
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0: for 25 years. You've been part of the herd. And now, it's time for the GOAT's $1,000 Bankrupt Billy.
1: Dean, are you ready to do this?
2: You bet.
1: Okay. Are you nervous at all, by the way?
2: Pardon?
1: Are you nervous at all?
2: No.
1: Okay. Just me then. Okay. As soon as I hear that intro, it's just like sweat. Okay, let's do Vault. Oh, sorry. Let me explain the game for people who are unaware of how this works. So,
2: All right. We
1: are going to be walking through all the vaults, getting further and further in. After each vault is open, could be an amount of money. It's going to grow. But if we open a vault with a buzzer, Dean is going to lose it all. So let's open Vault 1.
3: 14 dollars.
1: Okay, well, you can't retire on that.
2: Absolutely not.
1: By the way, you're going to go another vault?
2: Yeah.
1: Cool. By the way, Dean, you were mentioning off air that you're just waiting in your truck to go to work. Are you late for work by chance?
2: Oh, no, I'm here.
1: Okay, you're here. Okay. Like, no one knows that you're in your truck playing this right now, though, right?
2: I don't care if they do.
1: You're going to walk in with your money being like, yeah. Okay. All right, let's open Vault 2, risking
3: $14. 50 dollars.
1: That's a good jump.
2: Still can't retire on it.
1: Yeah, I know. Dang it.
2: Go again.
1: Yeah, you're going to go again. Kate, just a reminder, you're risking 50 bucks here, Dean.
2: Yeah.
1: Okay, let's go. Vault 3, here we go.
3: 61 dollars.
2: Keep going.
1: Not even hesitation. All right, risking $61, here is Vault 4.
3: $149.
1: That's a huge jump.
2: It is.
1: Has that throw you off your game at all, or what are you thinking here?
2: Go again.
1: Yeah, okay. Do you have a number that you're like, I'll stop it here, or you're going to get to so many vaults? Do you have a game plan, or you're just winging
2: it?
1: We're just winging it, okay.
2: Just winging it.
1: All right, here is Vault 5, risking $149.
3: $163.
1: Ooh, what would you do with $163?
2: Buy beer.
1: It's a Friday. You know what? That's a good game plan right there. What do you
2: think? Now that I said it, I think I'm going to stop.
1: You're going to stop at 163?
2: Yeah.
1: Okay. I think you would get yourself a good amount of beer with that. All right. Dean is taking the money.
2: Yep.
1: Money. The only thing is, I'm so sorry, Dean. We have to go through all the vaults and just see what you left behind.
2: You bet.
1: Okay. Here is Vault 6.
3: $228.
1: That could have got you a lot of 4th Meridian Brewing beer. Dang it.
2: Oh, well.
1: Okay, here's Vault 7. Oh! Well played, Dean.
2: I almost was going to go to 7, so...
1: Whoa.
2: Good. If I didn't stop at 5, I would have lost her.
1: That's awesome. The beer gods were with you today, making sure
2: Yeah. You
1: stopped. That is awesome. Okay, Dean, I'm just going to throw you on hold, okay?
2: You bet.
1: Boom. Dude, Dean nailed that, walking away with $163. The next vault was $228. And then the buzzer played that well. Dean, you should be giving yourself a little pat on the back. I do want to thank a couple of our sponsors that are making this possible, the way that we can actually hand out money for our 25th birthday. So shout out to Aztec Safety, Harris Electric, Prairie Egg, and Relay Distributing. Just a few of our friends that are making Bankrupt Billy possible.
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1: Aaron Buck here from the Best Deals in the Prairie store, Boundary Ford. 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What? 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

That is the latest from Nickelback, Bones for the Crows on 106.1 The Goat. Oh, if you missed it, we just had Dean play our $1,000 Bankrupt Billy contest. Did real well for himself. Walked away with $163 in beer money and was just a couple off for the buzzer. Absolutely nailed it. And guess what? Yeah, our Bankrupt Billy contest, it wasn't

just for this week. No, we are continuing this on. We're going to bring this back next Monday. So if you're wanting to play, be listening right after the 8 a.m. news. We'll be playing Bankrupt Billy right at 8:10 Monday.

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1: What's going on? It's Fearless Fred. I worked at the GOAT back in 2003. Great time. Loved it there. If it wasn't for my experiences at the GOAT, I wouldn't have the incredibly luxurious 15-year-old hatchback that I have today. So, thank you.
0: Always a part of the herd. 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

Coming up later today, well, over at Brass and Thread, which you might know as the Interval Store, they are doing their spring market once again. They did it last year and they're bringing it back because it was so awesome. It's starting up at 1. Hopefully, you know, the rain that they think we're going to get does not happen, or at least it's done before the market, hopefully, because we got a lot planned for the spring market over at Brass and Thread. They're going to have like a kids corner. There's going to be live wood carving. There's going to be local performers. There's going to be snacks there, a whole bunch of local vendors as well. It's going to be awesome. If you want more details, you know where to find that. It's on our community calendar, mylibinster.com.

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1: I'm Justin Goulet. A 53-year-old Lashburn area man faces charges following a grandparent scam investigation in the Battlefords. RCMP says the investigation started in January, with the suspect arrested in late April. He's now charged with fraud over $5,000 and two counts of identity fraud. The accused made a court appearance on May 25th in North Battleford and is scheduled back in court on June 8th. Police say tips from the public played a key role in moving the investigation forward, with support from the North Battleford Crime Reduction Team and Maidstone RCMP. The Saskatchewan Health Authority has approved a $5.59 billion operating budget for the 2026-27 fiscal year, a 5% increase over last year. The plan also includes nearly $597 million in capital spending to upgrade facilities and equipment across the province. Officials say the funding will help expand access to care, including new beds in Saskatoon hospitals, upgrades to Regina General's neonatal ICU, and more diagnostic imaging like MRIs and CT scans. There's also added support for mental health and addiction services, along with improvements to care coordination. Major infrastructure projects include funding for the Prince Albert Victoria Hospital and new long-term care spaces in Regina, Grenfell, and LaRange. The SHA says the investment is aimed at improving access and strengthening the health system for patients across Saskatchewan. And with summer fun just around the corner, the Lloydminster Learning Council is inviting families to take part in a pair of upcoming community events. It starts June 6th with family bannock making at Bud Miller Park from 10 to noon, where families can learn to make bannock on a stick and explore its importance to Indigenous culture. Kids can also enjoy crafts, and the event includes a free book, but pre-registration is required. Then from June 11th to 17th, the annual Outdoor Story Walk returns to Ken Baker Park, featuring an interactive reading of Charlie Cook's favorite book. Families can stroll the trail, read along, and enter to win prizes, with the library bookmobile set to visit on opening day, weather permitting. Organizers say both events are a great way to kick off summer with literacy, culture, and outdoor fun. For these stories and more, you can visit our website, MyLloydMinsterNow.com.
2: Sports. Hey, a big congratulations to Clint Schiller. He played in the 2026 Canadian Open Regional Qualifier, the Northern Bear event for golf, and tied for fourth, made the cut. He shot a 70, so he was two under par, and now he is going to the final qualifier. So congratulations, that is absolutely huge. We have some baseball happening later on today. It's the Blue Jays going up against Baltimore. That'll be at 5:05. And a big game for the Montreal Canadiens as they go up against the Hurricanes tonight, because Hurricanes are leading that series 3-1 right now. If the Hurricanes win this game, Canadiens are out. So hopefully they can stay in it. We'll have to wait and find out. That game is at 6 o'clock tonight.
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2: If you have any road tips, you can let us know by calling or texting 780-875-1061. We do have the downtown construction on 50th Street. There is some signage in place. Anything else, though, let us know. There is a yellow warning for heat. It is going to be hot today. The high is 32, but it's going to feel closer to 36 with the humidity. It's going to be a mix of sun and cloud. Looks like we do have some rain heading our way at some point today. Maybe a risk of a thunderstorm as well. Taking a look at the weekend tomorrow, Saturday, a mix of sun and cloud, high of 25, feeling closer to 28. And for Sunday, it looks like some more rain, high of 18. Right now, it's 22.
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Hey, good morning. I'm Kaylee. This is 106 on the Goat. We're going to play some Hurdle. It's just after 9 o'clock on a beautiful Friday morning, so let's get into it. This is where we try and figure out a song, an instrument, or two at a time. The only thing we know is the year it came out today. It's 1978. That is the year we are looking for. Here is drums.

Okay, I was waiting for some type of change in the drumming, and that didn't give me anything. But hey, if that gave you a clue, let me know. You can text in to our Northwind Radio text line, 780-875-1061. What song do you think that is from 1978? Here's a new song from Edmonton's own Royal Tusk. It's on 106 on the Go.

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9: Okay, we are trying to figure out the song for Hurt All from 1978. This is Drums.

0: about here. What do you think it is?
1: Maybe just the drums part. It sounds a little slow, but I'm going to say Rock and Roll by Led Zeppelin.
0: Ooh, okay. I will try that. Thank you so much. Who is this, by the way?
1: Kent.
0: Kent, bless your stinking heart. Let's guess that. Led Zeppelin. Oh, they have a whole bunch of songs. Okay, Rock and Roll is there. This would be nuts if Kent got this right. Okay, 3, 2, 1. Oh, it wasn't. Sorry, his bass.

I still don't know what that could be. If you have any guesses, text in to our Northwind Radio text line, 780-875-1061. A song from 1978. Here's Three Doors Down on the Goat.

Good morning. Happy Friday. I'm Kaylee. We are trying to figure out the song for Hurdle, a song from 1978. I know, I'm not sure either. I just want to say thank you to everyone who's been texting in to 780-875-1061, just being like, yeah, I don't know. That makes me feel better because I am sitting here like, I literally have no idea and I don't know where everyone else sits, so I appreciate that. And you know what I'm thinking? We're just going to add an extra instrument here, so let's go to the next one.

Oh, this is gonna bother me so much. I know the song, but nothing's coming to me. Ooh, we got some texts here. Thank you, Steve and Susie, Fat Bottom Girls. Is it? Okay, hold on. Let's guess it. Fat Bottom Girls, you make the rockin' world go round. Okay, 3, 2, 1. Yes. I was thinking in that song where it's like, dun. If you know what I mean. I'm happy that we have Hurdle and it's not just me making all the instruments. Shout out Clayton and Michael as well. Texting in Fat Bomb Girls. Steve, Susie, Clayton, Michael, Heart. Love you. Thank you so much. I was losing my marbles. Oh, Mark texting in too. Sick. We got her. Let's hear with the full song altogether now.

We did it. It was Fat Bottom Girls by Queen. Hey, Michael's saying he's from Saskatoon. Hey, I don't know if you're from there listening or if you're listening from Saskatoon, but hey, that's really cool. Thanks so much for listening. And high fives all around. We got another hurdle in the bag on this beautiful Friday morning. Love to see it. I think we should do this again Monday. Yeah? Okay, sounds good. I'll see you then. We can do hurdles.

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All right, I got to get out of here. The intern is in next. Just don't forget, today it is the spring market over at Brass and Thread Thrift Co., formerly known as the Interval Store. They have a whole bunch of vendors that are going to be just outside of the store today. They're going to have live music. They're going to have, of course, clothes. You can go thrifting. And they're going to have a whole bunch of really cool things happening. And that's from 1 until 7 today. Say hi to producer extraordinaire Shyla. She's going to be down there telling you what's good and what's happening. You can find all the details on our community calendar at mylivingstreetnow.com. All right. You have yourself a great weekend, and I shall see you on the flip side.

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13: My name is Doug Zakodnik. I was the first general manager of The Goat when it launched in 2001. My most fondest memory of The Goat is before it was The Goat. We were at a golf tournament, and our program director at the time, Ryan Zimmerman, called me over to tell me he had this great new name for the radio station. And he said, we're going to call it The Goat. I said, there's no way in the world. And I drove away. But anyhow, I was going down to do a market survey in Lloydminster, and I just stopped in at a friend's place at Edmonton, and I told him what we were thinking about calling the station, and his 11-year-old daughter went, cool. I called Ryan, and not so many words, told him how lucky he was, and that's how The Goat became The Goat.
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Good morning. My name is Justin, the brand new intern at the GOAT, and it is a hot, hot morning. Listen, I like to think that in the mornings it's cooler, and then we gradually heat up, and then it gets to the unbearable heat, you know? But the last couple days, these mornings have been pretty brutal heat-wise. Today, we got plus 23, despite the fact I can guarantee it feels hotter than that. And we got a plus 29 coming later today with a yellow heat warning. Make sure you get some AC because it's going to be heater out there today. All right, let's start us off with some Free Bird.

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9: What's going on? It's Fearless Fred. I worked at the GOAT in 2003. I wasn't very good then, and I think I'm even worse now. You know what I will say about Lloyd? I started gardening because I was broke. That's the wild thing. I made no money, so I had a plot in a garden, and that garden gave me a love of gardening, and I still grow stuff today. I have a garden with my kids. It's the best thing ever. If it wasn't for Lloydminster, I don't know if I would have found a love of gardening. They should put that on a sign when you're coming in off the Yellowhead. Welcome to Lloyd. You'll love the gardens.
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Back in the Saddle by Aerosmith on The Goat. My name is Justin, and everybody deals with heat differently. And I think once it starts getting really hot out, you immediately notice what kind of person you are in the heat. You know, some people love it and act like anything near 30 degrees is, you know, just perfect weather. Meanwhile, other people step outside for 2 minutes and already want to go back into AC immediately. For me, I think the biggest thing is once your space gets hot, it suddenly becomes way harder to do literally anything comfortably. You stop wanting to move around, everything feels slower, and even simple stuff feels just way more exhausting than normal. And the worst part is when it's hot enough that you can't really cool down properly anymore, like you'll drink cold water, stand in front of a fan for a bit, and you're just going to feel so warm still 5 minutes later. It just feels like nothing helps. So yeah, how do you deal with hot weather? Do you frolic in it? Are you dying waiting for a cold spell? Give me the rundown. 780-875-1061. 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

Who Will You Follow by Evanescence on The GOAT. My name is Justin, the brand new intern at The GOAT. People always get excited for summer right up until it actually becomes summer weather, because everybody loves the idea of those really hot days where we're stuck in winter. But once summer actually hits, you remember there's definitely a limit where it stops feeling relaxing and starts feeling exhausting instead. Like, once your house is hot, your room is hot, your car is hot, and stepping outside feels like opening an oven. You know, the whole can't wait for summer thing starts losing a bit of momentum. And listen, I get it. I get it. School ends for some people. Work is on hold for some, and you can do stuff outside with the family. And, you know, I just think people like the concept of summer more than actual summer. So yeah, I think people love summer in theory a little bit more than they actually love sitting in plus 30 weather all day. All right, enough of that. Only happy when it rains on The GOAT.

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0: It was a pretty fun morning with Kaylee on Bankrupt Billy. I'm Justin on 106.1 The GOAT, and we're currently running the $1,000 Bankrupt Billy weekday mornings live on The GOAT just after 8:10. When you hear the cue to call, you'll want to dial 780-875-1061 because that's your chance to get into the game and start opening vaults to see how much cash you can get your hands on. Here's how the game went earlier with Dean.
1: Do you have a number that you're like, I'll stop it here, or you're going to get to so many vaults? Do you have a game plan, or you're just winging it? We're just winging it. Okay.
2: Just winging it.
1: All right. Here is Vault 5, risking $149.
3: $163.
1: Ooh. What would you do with $163?
2: Buy beer.
1: It's a Friday. You know what? That's a good game plan right there. 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
2: Now that I said it, I think I'm going to stop.
1: You're going to stop at 163?
2: Yeah.
1: Okay. I think you would get yourself a good amount of beer with that. All right. Dean is taking the money.
2: Yep.
0: He cashes out early at $163. 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
3: $228.
1: That could have got you a lot of Fourth Meridian Brewing beer. Dang it.
2: Oh, well.
1: Okay, here's Vault 7.
0: You know, I think he played that one pretty well, cashing out at 163. 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So your next chance is going to be Monday. Make sure to be ready.

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My name is Justin, and Evan Bouchard of your Edmonton Oilers has unfortunately been removed from the remainder of the Men's World Championship with the injury at the hands of Ryan Lindgren, Seattle defenseman. That hit Bouch took against the Americans was just pure elbow, pure intent to injure. So I got to wonder if the next time we're playing Ryan Lindgren, which will be against Seattle next year, if we're just line brawling to get this guy. Can't be letting him get away with that brutal hit, you know? I better see some line brawls against Seattle.

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Steady As She Goes on 106.1 The Goat. My name is Justin, and there's a little event happening around town today. The Brass and Thread Thrift Co. Spring Market is running starting at 1 this afternoon over at Brass and Thread Thrift. It's going on for about 6 hours, and it sounds like they've got a lot happening throughout the day, too. Shopping, food, live music, local vendors, and of course, plenty of thrifting, of course, if that's your thing. They're also doing some more interactive stuff this year with a kids' corner, live wood carving, local performers, and a chance to learn more about the work of Brass and Thread and the Spark Foundation, what they do in the community as well. So yeah, just looking for something to do. Check it out this afternoon. It'll be running at 1, going on for around 6 hours over at Brass and Thread Thrift. Coming up, we got Spaceman by Biff Naked.

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1: Good afternoon. We are aiming for 32 degrees today, feeling closer to 36 with that humidity and possible spotty showers. Some of them could be thundery later on in the afternoon for areas west of us initially. This is Jerry. Let's see what else is making the round in this hour. The Lloydminster Lions are gearing up for a busy summer with fundraisers and a call for your support. The group's fifth annual golf tournament is set for June 12th, followed by the Crown and Anchor fundraiser at the Lloyd X Fair from July 9th to the 11th. And at the same time, the Lions are looking for local families to help host 37 international students arriving in early July for the Lions camp. Billet families are needed from July 5th to the 11th and again from July 19th to the 25th before the students return home. Organizers say hosting is a rewarding experience and helps make the program possible. Anyone interested can contact the Lloydminster Lions through their social media or email lloydminsterlions@gmail.com. Prime Minister Mark Carney has wrapped up a visit to New York City, where he promoted Canada as a top destination for investment. During the trip, Carney met with major investors, including CEOs, entrepreneurs, business leaders, and capital managers. He also spoke at the Economic Club of New York, outlining Canada's economic strategy focused on strengthening the domestic economy while expanding partnerships abroad, including a new economic and security partnership with the United States. Carney says Canada is expected to post the second fastest growth in the G7 this year and next, with the federal government aiming to leverage those advantages to attract billions of dollars in new investment. For these stories and more local news, go to MyLloydMinsterNow.com.
0: Sports.
1: Well, the Montreal Canadiens are facing elimination unless they can win when they play Carolina in Game 5 of the East Conference Finals. In fact, they need to just keep winning at this point. The Hurricanes are leading 3-1 and playing at home. The task for the only Canadian team left in this year's Stanley Cup Finals, it's really a tough assignment. The possible miracle on the ice begins with puck drop just after 6 o'clock. And it's semifinal day tomorrow at the Men's World Hockey Championships in Switzerland. Game 1 at 7:20 in the morning will see home team Switzerland taking on Norway. And then the big one for us, Canada versus Finland at noon our time.
0: The Goat's Ag Report.
2: 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A grade 6 class from Templeton Academy in Meadows, Newfoundland is being recognized nationally through Mission Explorium, an Agriculture in the Classroom Canada program focused on agriculture, sustainability, and problem solving. More than 5,300 students took part this year.
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2: That's Mercedes Unwin, manager of educational programs and resources with Agriculture in the Classroom Canada. Unwin says the Newfoundland class stood out for both creativity and critical thinking.
3: They were very thoughtful in thinking, this is a dry climate, we only see this amount of water, so we're going to have animals and plants that are able to be resilient to this kind of climate.
2: Mission Explorium will return in 2027 with new challenges for students across the country. I'm Olivia Taylor for Rural Roots Canada.
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1: 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You can share that information with us. Don't forget, construction continues apace with crews working downtown on 50th Street between 51 and 51st Avenue. We're aiming for 32 degrees today. That'll feel closer to 36. We've got some of those spotty showers and pop-up thunder showers possible anywhere from about quarter to four throughout various points of the evening, running at about a 60% chance. We're seeing it on the radar for areas around Vermilion and for areas just southeast and northeast of Lloydminster. So that's what we are dealing with. Add to that, of course, the yellow heat warning remains in effect, settling for 15 degrees on the overnights and looking for 25, partly cloudy starting off Saturday, and then more showers in the forecast for Saturday afternoon.
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Chelsea Dagger on 106.1 The GOAT. My name is Justin, the brand new intern. And you know, rushing somewhere always feels way more stressful than it should. Because the second you realize you're running late, everything suddenly starts going wrong at the exact same time. You can't find something you need, every light feels red, and somehow time starts moving twice as fast as the moment you actually need more of it. The other day, I was a little late and out of the house, and I'm a biker. You know, I bike everywhere I go. So I'm biking to the workplace, and I'm a little late, you know, so I'm straight ripping in the morning. I'm straight ripping. And there's something funny about that because, you know, you'll be rushing for around like 10 minutes straight just to end up arriving maybe, what, 2 minutes later than you originally planned anyway. So yeah, I think being in a rush instantly makes even really normal things feel harder than they should be. Let me know what type of late person you are. You rushing in as fast as possible, or are you just accepting the fate of being late? 780-875-1061, The GOAT.

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2: 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Feed wheat is down $3 at $316 or $8.60 per bushel. And corn is down $3 at $302 per ton. In the milling wheat markets, July Minneapolis futures are down 10 cents at $6.67, with local hard red spring for June-July movement at $8.16 per bushel. 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

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My name is Justin. And kind of continuing off the whole rushing topic from earlier, time genuinely feels completely different depending on what situation you're in. Because when you're running late, 5 minutes feels like impossibly short. You look at the clock and immediately start doing panic math in your head, trying to figure out how time just disappeared on you. But then on the opposite end, if you're laying in bed trying to fall asleep, time moves like painfully slow. You check the clock, you're convinced it's been like, what, 20 minutes, you know? And it's been like two. Mornings are kind of weird for that in general, though, because when you're initially waking up, your alarm goes off. You wake up for a second, you're like, okay, I need like 5 minutes. Give me 5 minutes. And then close your eyes. 20 minutes later, oh, you're late now. So yeah, I'm fully convinced your brain changes the speed of time depending on how inconvenient the situation is for you personally. All right, let's move on. Do What You Want by OK Go on The GOAT.

0: 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Happy birthday, the OG GOAT. 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

Just a heads up for something pretty big coming to Lloyd this June. On June 12th, Juno-nominated multi-platinum country artist Josh Ross is coming to Lloydminster along with special guest Zach McPhee for what's being billed as the first major concert at the Synovus Energy Hub. It's one of those shows that's kind of marking a new chapter for live entertainment here, bringing in a big name artist and full-scale production right into the city. 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

Payphone by High Wind on 106.1 The Goat. My name is Justin, and the weekend's basically here, you know? And it's always kind of hits differently, even if nothing major is planned. There's just something about getting to this point in the week where everything slows down a bit and you're not thinking about doing the same thing for 5 days in a row again, you know? Some weekends end up busy, some end up pretty chill. And sometimes it's just a mix of both, depending on how things go. So I guess what I'm trying to say is, what kind of weekend are you expecting, you know? You got anything planned, or is it more of a figure it out when it gets here type of thing? 780-875-1061. Let me know. Big Sugar on The Goat. Light it up.

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0: It was a pretty fun morning with Kaylee on Bankrupt Billy. I'm Justin on 106.1 The Goat, and we're currently running the $1,000 Bankrupt Billy weekday mornings live on The Goat just after 8:10. When you hear the cue to call, you'll want to dial 780-875-1061 because that's your chance to get into the game and start opening vaults to see how much cash you can get your hands on. Here's how the game went earlier with Dean.
1: Do you have a number that you're like, I'll stop it here, or you're going to get to so many vaults? Do you have a game plan, or you're just winging it? We're just winging it. Okay.
2: Just winging it.
1: All right. 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
3: $163.
1: Ooh. What would you do with $163?
2: Buy beer.
1: It's a Friday. You know what? That's a good game plan right there. What do you
2: think? Now that I said it, I think I'm going to stop.
1: You're going to stop at 163?
2: Yeah.
1: Okay. I think you would get yourself a good amount of beer with that. All right. Dean is taking the money.
2: Yep.
0: He cashes out early at $163. 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
1: That could have got you a lot of Fourth Meridian Brewing beer. 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
2: Oh, well.
1: Okay, here's Vault 7.
0: You know, I think he played that one pretty well, cashing out at 163. 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So your next chance is going to be Monday. 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

Open My Eyes by Rival Sons on the GOAT. My name is Justin, and that's going to be it for me today. Appreciate you hanging out and listening along. Hope your day and weekend goes smooth from here. I'll catch you next time here on the GOAT.

Bad Habit, Black Pistol Fire, 106.1 The GOAT. Good afternoon. I'm Jason. We are going to talk about the GOAT's $1,000 bankrupt. Billy Dean was our latest player earlier this morning with Kaylee. Let you know how he did. In the meantime, though, speaking of things you can win and giveaways, wanted to remind you, we just talked about this one earlier today is when it first launched. Take It to the Limit, a tribute to the Eagles ticket giveaway. If you want to check that one out, it's going down June 11th. At the Vic Juba Community Theater, so not too far away. Again, if you want to get your name into this draw, maybe walk away with a pair of tickets, all you have to do, check out our Facebook page. You can find us online, 106.1 The GOAT. Comment your favorite Eagles song, and you can walk away with a pair of tickets. Just to give you an idea on how easy this is, Terry said Hotel California. Jamie says Life in the Fast Lane. Sean says Those Shoes. Who is this? Loranda says, Take It Easy. Again, it could be your favorite Eagles song. And yeah, comment that. Chance to win a pair of tickets to Take It to the Limit, a tribute to the Eagles. Again, that one's going down June 11th at the Vic Juba. Details on the GOAT's $1,000 bankrupt, Billy. That's on the way in a few songs. Till then, new music. 3 Days Grace. Don't Want to Go Home Tonight on the GOAT.

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10: 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I hosted just about every show on 106 Squad The GOAT. Probably did just about every job that was there. And you know, the GOAT is just such a snapshot of what Lloydminster is. You have a crew that has more heart than anybody I've ever met in this world. And that is such a thing that Lloydminster is. If you're one of us, we are ride or die. And I saw that every time we did something like the GOAT's Christmas Wish. That's the GOAT. That's Lloydminster. Shout out to 25 years.
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0: Crazy bitch, it's Buck Cherry, 106.1 The Goat. I'm Jason Dean this morning. Kind of a crazy bitch himself. Made it all the way up to vault number 5. I have no idea how some of these people can do it. Nerves of steel is what it is. Here's what happened with Dean and Kaylee earlier on this morning.
1: Do you have a number that you're like, I'll stop it here, or you're going to get to so many vaults? Do you have a game plan, or you're just winging it? We're just winging it. Okay.
2: Just winging it.
1: All right, here is Vault 5, risking $149.
3: $163.
1: Ooh, what would you do with $163?
2: Buy beer.
1: It's a Friday, you know what? That's a good game plan right there. What do you
2: think? Now that I said it, I think I'm going to stop.
1: You're going to stop at 163?
2: Yeah.
1: Okay. I think you would get yourself a good amount of beer with that. All right. Dean is taking the money.
2: Yep.
0: $163. Not too shabby. That's a lot of beer money on a Friday night. Just to give you an idea on how much Dean could have gone up to, here's what would have happened if he stuck around till vault number 7.
1: Dang it.
2: Oh, well.
1: Okay. Here's vault 7.
0: And it just goes to show you never know when you can lose it all. Should you be the next person to play the Goat's $1,000 Bankrupt Billy? Yesterday, Clayton, he stopped at $540. Would have got up to $1,000, but again, that's where the nerves of steel come in. Again, the Goat's $1,000 Bankrupt Billy, a chance for you to win up to $1,000 every single week. It will return next week. Your next opportunity to play that Monday morning at 8:10 with Kaylee.

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It might cool off a little bit later on, but it is going to be very, very warm, at least for the rest of the day anyway. Scattered showers throughout the rest of the afternoon, supposed to get all the way up to 32. Overnight, going to cool off a little bit. Chance showers, big weather says, risk of thunderstorm dropping to a low of 15. And just a heads up, though, if you got any weekend plans, they might get rained out. Tomorrow doesn't look too bad. It says mixed sun and cloud getting up to 25. Sunday all the way through next week, though. Nothing but rain showers, which, by the way, I'm okay with that. Like, at the meantime, it's very dry out there. You saw what happened. I think it was, what was it, like Bonaccord? Something like that had a fire warning in effect. So I'm okay with this next little bit of rain. But yeah, if you do want to go out and enjoy the sunshine, tomorrow looks like to be your best bet. Sunday onwards, nothing but showers.

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The way we were, it's the fault. 106.1, the GOAT. Good afternoon, I'm Jason. If you missed it, we got a bit of an update yesterday on the Edmonton Oilers' potential coaching situation. Bruce Cassidy seems to be the guy that the Oilers want. He was recently interviewed, and he said, Vegas keeps holding me back. I am a hockey coach. I want to go and coach the hockey as of right now. That seems to be the way it is. We got an update, not to do with the Edmonton Oilers coaching staff, but maybe the Edmonton Oilers defensive unit. There's a chance it could be less intact next season thanks to an injury that was sustained at the Men's World Hockey Championships. Let you know who it is, what's going on. That's on the way to a few songs. Till then, nothing more. If it doesn't hurt, I'm the GOAT.

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0: from Nickelback, Bones for the Crows. 106.1 The Goat. I'm Jason. A bit of an update, not a good one, for the Edmonton Oilers. If you missed it, Canada, Team Canada, was taking on Team USA at the Men's World Hockey Championships yesterday. Evan Bouchard, best Oilers defenseman that they have right now, put up 95 points this past season. It was a pretty bad hit that he sustained, thanks to Ryan Lindgren, defenseman of the New York Rangers. If you missed it, it was kind of like an elbow, maybe a bit of a shoulder, caught Bouchard in the head, and just the way he fell. He was out cold on the ice. It was not a good hit. Maybe one of the worst hits I've seen over the last little bit. Ryan Lindgren, he got a 5-minute major, was ejected from the game. I doubt there's going to be any other kind of discipline there, just because it's not an NHL-sanctioned event. It's put on by the International Ice Hockey Federation. No word yet on the extent of the injury for Evan Bouchard. Latest I read is that he's going to be held out for the remainder of the tournament. So not ideal, especially for an Oilers team that is, you know, hurting on defense, hurting on offense, and on the coaching situation. But the silver lining here is that it's only May, so there's nowhere to go for the Oilers but up.
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0: It ain't over. It's the Black Keys on the Goat. I'm Jason. Speaking of the Goat's $1,000 bankrupt, Billy also is not over. It may be over for the week, but it is going to return this coming Monday morning. 8:10 is your next opportunity to play. Keep in mind, you can win up to $1,000 every single week. Earlier on this morning, Dean, he made it to vault number 5. He got himself $163. However, if he stuck with it, got all the way up to vault number 7, this would have been Dean's fate.
1: Well.
2: Okay, here's vault 7.
0: See, sometimes it just goes to show you a smart move is the best move. But you never really know what's going to happen, especially when you're in the hot seat playing the Goat's $1,000 bankrupt, Billy. By the way, huge thank you to our sponsors, because without them, we wouldn't have all this money to give away. Not limited to, but including Rosenau Transport, Sabre Communications, McCare Lawn and Yard Care, Relay Distributing, Grizzly Trucks, Aztec Safety. The list goes on and on. 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
1: Hey, this is Ryan Zimmerman, former alumni of the GOAT from 25 years ago. Holy smokes, that's hard to believe. 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Congrats on 25 amazing years and cheers to the next 25.
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1: I'm Cass Patterson. With summer fun just around the corner, the Lloydminster Learning Council is inviting families to take part in a pair of upcoming community events. It starts June 6th with the family bannock making at Bud Miller Park from 10 till noon, where families can learn to make bannock on a stick and explore its importance to Indigenous culture. Kids can also enjoy crafts, and the event includes a free book, but pre-registration is required. Then from June 11th to 17th, the annual Outdoor Story Walk returns to Ken Baker Park, featuring an interactive reading of Charlie Cook's favorite book. Families can stroll the trail, read along, and enter to win prizes, with the library bookmobile set to visit on opening day, weather permitting. Organizers say both events are a great way to kick off summer with literacy, culture, and outdoor fun. Dozens of business leaders and dignitaries are gathering in Regina today for the Canada-India Leaders Summit, focused on expanding trade between the two countries. Saskatchewan has exported more than $18 billion in goods to India since 2007. The summit is looking to new opportunities in areas like agriculture, critical minerals, and energy as both countries work to strengthen economic ties and diversify trade partnerships. A recent $2.6 billion agreement between Cameco and India's Department of Atomic Energy will see uranium from Saskatchewan exported to India. The WPC is back in action, and the reigning World Professional Chuckwagon Association champion came out on top last night in Grand Prairie. Chance Vegan got the fastest time of the night with a 1:14.68, while Jamie Labicane was 1/100th of a second behind Vegan in second. Logan Gorst and Jordy Fike rounded out the top four. Labicane currently is leading the aggregate standings with Ray Crotto Jr., Darcy Flatt, and Logan Gorst all within a second of his time. Night three of the Grand Prairie Stompede kicks off at 7 o'clock tonight. For more information on these local stories and more, visit MyLloydMinsterNow.com.
2: Sports. Well, it's semifinal day tomorrow at the Men's World Hockey Championships in Switzerland. Game one at 7:20 in the morning. We'll see home team Switzerland taking on Norway, and then the big one for us, Canada versus Finland at noon our time. And switching to the diamond, the Blue Jays won in Baltimore yesterday over the Orioles 2-1. The battle continues today. First pitch just after 5:05 p.m.
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2: There are currently three weather alerts out for Lloydminster and area. The first one, of course, is the yellow heat warning. That'll give way. The second one has to do with significant rainfall in the forecast beginning really from Saturday through Sunday. But we are under a severe thunderstorm watch. It is a yellow warning, which means the forecast level is still high. And some of these storms are streaming in from the southeast and at the moment passing for areas just to the west of Lloydminster, and that will change as the evening goes along, so keep your eye on that, please, as we are still in that 32 degree that feels like close to 36, but it is easing off with the wind. 15 is still on the forecast for the overnights, and a mix of sun and cloud on Saturday for 25 before the rain is in the forecast for Saturday afternoon.
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I feel like this is fair to say, and feel free to either agree or disagree with me, but I feel like going to the movies, at least over the last maybe 4 to 5 years, has gone way downhill. It's a Black Crow. She talks to Angels, 106.1 The Goat. I'm Jason. Yeah, it feels like just people don't really know how to go to the movies anymore. And when I say that, I mean they don't know how to sit through an entire movie in a theater anymore. New study has come out on how many people are actually going to the movies in 2026. We're going to talk about that, let you know what my recent experience at the movies was like. That's on the way after Dire Straits. Still down here, Sloan. Rest of My Life. On The Goat.

0: is producer Shyla. I'm at Brass and Thread Thrift Co. and I've got Patty here with me. Patty, we've had a bit of unexpected weather today that's put a bit of a rain on our parade, to say the least. But we're still here. We're still having fun. Patty, can you tell me what we still have going on today for the spring market?
1: Hi, thanks for still coming. Yeah, it's been a busy day with the weather, and we did have a full set of vendors here earlier today, but the weather unfortunately chased people away. But we have not got our spirits dampened. We have the Beaver Tails truck here still. We have a Triple S Concessions here still. And we have the band called The Unknown, which is setting up. It's a six-member band of teenagers that are bringing an energy of 2000s punk and rock back to life. So come, and the store is still open. There's some really great things going on here. They've got like a crazy bins kind of thing happening. So we have a hot dog stand as well. So please come down.
0: I love that you still have the spark, Patty. It sure shows on your face. So come see us. We're at the Spring Market, Brass and Thread Thrift Co. And now, up next, we got one of my son's new favorite songs, When I Wake Up by The Pretty Reckless.

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According to a new study, less and less people are going to the movies. A lot less, actually, based on the numbers. Says here, only 53% of people have seen a movie in theaters in the last 12 months, so a calendar year, and they can't seem to figure out why. I have a pretty good idea on why this is. I've touched on this before. I think there's certain people out there that don't know how to go to the movies anymore. You know, like sitting in a theater seems to have become a lost art, which really sucks because I like going to the movies. I very much enjoy it, but I don't think that paying $70 for two tickets and snacks just to watch people go on their phones, talk through the entire thing, or be annoying is worth $70. Maybe the worst experience I've sat through, this was the latest Spider-Man movie, so roughly what, like 2, maybe 3 years ago? Somebody thought that this was a good idea. Somebody thought it was a good idea to let 4 12-year-olds loose into a theater with a flashlight and a cell phone. It was bad. Dude, it was a bad, bad time. Like, they were running around. They were screaming. They were throwing stuff. It got to a point where someone actually stood up in the theater. I'll never forget this. Somebody stood up and yelled at them with more swear words than I've ever heard somebody hurl at a kid. Which, ironically enough, was worth paying $70 to see.

0: 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I'm producer Shyla, hanging out at Brass and Thread Thrift Co., where we're having the spring market. And I have Cambry here to tell me about a really big highlight we have.
1: Hot dogs are great. Vendors were beautiful. Weather wasn't great, but we're still having a good time. It was great. I'm so happy that we get to be part of everything that's going on here, and all of the proceeds that we are earning from selling food, all of the sales in our Brass & Co. right now.

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right now from Free the Goat. Good afternoon. I'm Jason. We are going to talk a little bit more about the Goat's $1,000 bankrupt, Billy. However, I do want to remind you, and I think this is where this could work out in your advantage. Speaking of the Goat's bankrupt, Billy, by the way, happens every single weekday morning at 8:10. Next one coming up Monday with Kaylee. But because of how much money we are actually giving away, I don't know if this is going to be as front and center for everybody as it maybe should be. Happening June 12th at the Synovus Energy Hub, maybe one of the biggest concerts that have happened at the Synovus Energy Hub so far. Multi-platinum country star Josh Ross, along with special guest Zach McPhee, they're going to be making their way up to Lloyd. You can get your name into that draw. The reason I like this contest is because there is no code word that you have to text in. There is no caller number, whatever, that you have to be. You don't have to listen for a specific song to play. All you have to do, quite literally, head over to MyLloydMinsterNow.com. Put in your information, first name, last name, email, all that good stuff. Once you do that, your name is officially in the draw. You could be headed June 12th to go and check out Josh Ross and Zach McPhee at the Synovus Energy Hub. More details and entry under the win tab, MyLloydMinsterNow.com.

Won the goat. My name is producer Shyla. We're down at Brass and Thread Thrift Co. for their spring market. I'm trying to get some talking in real quick because we do have quite the party going on. Even though we've been in and out of rain and some of the vendors have packed up, we still have great music, great food. We've got bougie hot dogs here, as the girls are calling them, with some great toppings. There's even chili dogs. And we've got another food truck here and beaver tails. So if you don't have supper plans, and you got nothing going on, come down to Brass and Thread Thrift Co. And not only that, they've got some great deals on in the store. So come on down, check us out. It's a spring market at Brass and Thread Thrift Co. where we're having a great time. I got Patty here, she's doing some dancing. And yeah, come down, join us. Here's Steppenwolf, Magic Carpet Ride on 106.1 The Goat.

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1: I'm Cass Patterson. With summer fun just around the corner, the Lloydminster Learning Council is inviting families to take part in a pair of upcoming community events. It starts June 6th with the family bannock making at Bud Miller Park from 10 till noon, where families can learn to make bannock on a stick and explore its importance to Indigenous culture. Kids can also enjoy crafts, and the event includes a free book, but pre-registration is required. Then from June 11th to 17th, the annual Outdoor Story Walk returns to Ken Baker Park, featuring an interactive reading of Charlie Cook's favorite book. Families can stroll the trail, read along, and enter to win prizes, with the library bookmobile set to visit on opening day, weather permitting. Organizers say both events are a great way to kick off summer with literacy, culture, and outdoor fun. Dozens of business leaders and dignitaries are gathering in Regina today for the Canada-India Leaders Summit, focused on expanding trade between the two countries. Saskatchewan has exported more than $18 billion in goods to India since 2007. The summit is looking to new opportunities in areas like agriculture, critical minerals, and energy as both countries work to strengthen economic ties and diversify trade partnerships. A recent $2.6 billion agreement between Cameco and India's Department of Atomic Energy will see uranium from Saskatchewan exported to India. The WPC is back in action, and the reigning World Professional Chuckwagon Association champion came out on top last night in Grand Prairie. Chance Vegan got the fastest time of the night with a 1:14.68, while Jamie Labuschagne was 1/100th of a second behind Vegan in second. Logan Gorst and Jordy Fike rounded out the top four. Labuschagne currently is leading the aggregate standings with Ray Crotto Jr., Darcy Flatt, and Logan Gorst all within a second of his time. Night three of the Grand Prairie Stampede kicks off at 7 o'clock tonight. For more information on these local stories and more, visit MyLloydMinsterNow.com.
2: Sports. Well, the Montreal Canadiens are facing elimination tonight unless they can win when they play Carolina in Game 5 of the East Conference Finals. And with the Hurricanes leading 3-1 and playing at home, the task, it's monumental. Monumental, honestly. The possible miracle on the ice begins with a puck drop just after 6 o'clock in Carolina. And it's semifinal day tomorrow at the Men's World Hockey Championships in Switzerland. Game 1, 7:20 in the morning. We'll see home team Switzerland taking on Norway. And then the big one for us, Canada versus Finland. That game, that matchup, is at noon our time.
0: The Goat's Egg Report.
2: Canadian red spring wheat is $8.20 a bushel. Canola, $16.37 a bushel.
0: Goat, roads and weather.
2: Lloydminster area remains under three weather statements in this hour. Three alerts. The first one dealing with the heat warning. That will give way. The second one, a special weather statement for significant rainfall. Looks like 3 inches from about Saturday afternoon through Sunday through Monday, maybe going into Tuesday. So that number could certainly go up some more. And of course, the third one is for a severe thunderstorm watch, and some of those storms are streaming in on the radar from the southeast and heading off to just areas west of Lloydminster, and one of those could land in Lloyd. We've seen it the other night on the overnights too, so we'll see what we get when this all plays out. 15 is what we'll settle for going into tomorrow morning, with a 60% chance of seeing those showers at various points throughout the evening and on the overnights. Just 22 now in the forecast for Saturday, and a 30% chance in the morning. That switches to a whole bunch of showers on Saturday afternoon through evening through Sunday, Monday, Tuesday, maybe tapering off by next week, Tuesday into Wednesday. We'll see where it all lands up. Please be safe. And yeah, we can certainly make use of the rain. We've had quite a bit of the heat too. This is Jerry. Enjoy your weekend.
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0: Shyla. Happy Friday. I have Kyle here with me from the Spark Foundation just to talk about some of the great things still happening at the spring market in front of Brass and Thread Thrift Co.
1: Yeah, so unfortunately the weather took a bad turn and hasn't really cooperated with us, but we're hoping that with the food trucks here till 7 and Brass and Thread still open until 7, that we can still have some good vibes, have people come down, enjoy themselves, and find some great deals here at the store. We've got $1 clothing, half off footwear, and 10 cent books. So you can definitely find something here for you if you make your way down today.
0: You're hired, Kyle. Look at you go. Are you guys his kids? Are you super proud of your dad?
2: Yeah.
0: And are you having fun here?
2: Yeah.
0: Well, I'm so glad to be down here. Thank you for having me. Again, it's producer Shyla at Brass and Thread Thrift Co., all part of the Spark Foundation, where we're still having fun, we're still eating food, and

0: Limelight from Rush on the Goat. I'm Jason, reminding you that your Rock Report is fast approaching. We're going to do that in just a couple songs. However, we have been getting some people asking, is the Goat's $1,000 bankrupt Billy returning? Is it coming back Monday morning? The short answer to that is yes. Here's what happened earlier today with Kaylee when Dean was playing the Goat's $1,000 bankrupt Billy.
1: Do you have a number that you're like, I'll stop it here, or you're going to get to so many vaults? Do you have a game plan, or you're just winging it? We're just winging it. Okay.
2: Just winging it.
1: All right. Here is vault 5, risking $149.
3: $163.
1: Ooh. What would you do with $163?
2: Buy beer.
1: It's a Friday. You know what? That's a good game plan right there. What do you
2: think? Now that I said it, I think I'm going to stop.
1: You're going to stop at 163?
2: Yeah.
1: Okay. I think you would get yourself a good amount of beer with that. All right. Dean is taking the money.
2: Yep.
0: And what a number to stop on, because if Dean had kept going just two more vaults later, he would have got bankrupt. Billy would have caught up to him. Would have lost it all. But that's what it's like to sit in the proverbial hot seat. If you want a chance to play the Goat's $1,000 bankrupt Billy, again, listen, not tomorrow morning, but this coming Monday. That'll be your next opportunity to do so every weekday morning with Kaylee at 8:10.

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0: Brass and Thread Thrift Co. This is producer Shyla at the Spring Market here. I got Patty with me. She's going to backsell the song. Kidding. I know she doesn't want to. I'm putting her on the spot now. Okay, Patty, I wanted you to tell us a bit more about all of the different parts that the Spark Foundation is a part of in this community. Can you do that?
1: I sure can. Tonight, we're standing outside of Brass and Thread, which is a amazing thrift store. It is a wonderful store tonight because we have crazy bins kind of going on in there. It's our form of crazy bins. We also have the emergency shelter, our second stage, our youth center. We have community outreach and we have education. So we are so well-rounded, and that's why we have changed our name a couple years back to encompass everything.
0: Well, I think they named it after you because you are literally a spark running around here. You're everywhere and you have such a good energy. Now, what is happening in the background? I'm sure everyone can hear the beautiful music going on.
1: Yeah, so we have a whole bunch of youth that we've highlighted today. We had a band called The Unknown earlier from the comp. Now we have Gracie, who is wonderful. She's actually going to be singing at Big Valley Jamboree this summer. And as you can hear in the background, she's doing amazing. And we have a jazz trio coming up next.
0: Lots of fun happening still going on here at Brass and Thread Thrift Co. It's the Spring Market. We got lots of food. We got great music. I am producer Shyla, and here is the hip on 106.1 The Goat.

0: This is your 5 o'clock Rock Report on the Goat.
1: Hey, it's Jason. Here's your Rock Report for Friday, May 29th, going over some of the biggest news stories that have happened over the course of the week. You might remember that the Osborne family shared that they're going to partner with a company called Hyperreal and create a digital avatar of Ozzy Osbourne that would then travel the world and talk to fans. Ozzy Osbourne's son, Jack Osbourne, put out a statement saying, quote, "It's not going to be lame. It's not like you can sit there hooked up to an image of my dad with ChatGPT. It's going to be high-level technology that we're going to put into this thing, and it's going to feel very real." He even went a step further, sort of doubling down, saying, quote, "I think my dad would be into it because we actually talked about it a little bit before he passed," end quote. So yeah, no idea how they're going to do it yet. It sounds like it's going to be very advanced, very intricate. No release dates on this upcoming digital avatar for Ozzy Osbourne that is going to travel the world. Also in the news, Four Non Blondes frontwoman Linda Perry was making headlines earlier this week. I guess she was supposed to produce Green Day's 2009 record 21st Century Breakdown, but there was some backlash that came out from Green Day fans that led to the band backing out. The reason behind it, though, is why Linda Perry is kind of upset. Apparently, she cleared 6 months of her schedule, and then everything just sort of fell apart, so she missed out on a ton of money. But yeah, Billy Joel Armstrong and the rest of Green Day not returning her phone calls to figure out why, not sending an email, not even reaching out to say what's up. And finally, wrapping things up, Soundgarden guitarist Kim Thayil. Recent interview confirmed that the band is still working on some new music. Yeah, apparently some of the material is between 10 and 15 years old. He went on to say that it's still in the very rough stages, but we have to do what's right by our late friend when referencing Chris Cornell. So yeah, apparently a new album from Soundgarden still in the works. No release date on it as of right now.

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0: 106.1 The Goat. I'm producer Shyla down at Brass and Thread Thrift Co., all in partnership with the Spark Foundation for their spring market. And I've got a special guest here that I've brought over to talk with me. Here is Mayor Gerald. How are you doing?
1: I'm doing great.
0: So can you tell me a little bit what organizations like the Spark Foundation and the spring market mean to the city?
1: Well, the Spark Foundation does so much for our city. Here we have Brass and Thread. We know they operate some facilities, including the Youth Center, which is so important. You know, spending a Friday night over at the Youth Center with the youth, it's an incredible experience because, you know, we all face challenges. They face challenges, too, and being able to share some of those challenges, spend some time getting challenged to a pool game or ping pong and getting my butt whooped, hey, it happens. So, no, it's great, and I really appreciate the work that they do throughout the community.
0: And now that I have finished bugging you, I bet you're here to get one of those bougie-looking hot dogs, hey?
1: Well, I might just have to ride into one of those hot dogs, but the beaver tail lineup is still long, and I went, oh, but I also brought my wife, so there might be no beaver tails in my career tonight.
0: That's my plan, too. My kids are going to be mad if I don't bring one home. Thank you so much for talking to me, Mayor.
1: Well, thank you for being here, and thanks for the opportunity, and thank you to the Spark Foundation, the Board of Directors, the volunteers. There was many different exhibitors here earlier today. Weather kind of didn't cooperate completely, but we got live music, and I think they're going to be here till 7, so come on down.
0: I couldn't have said it better myself. Producer Shyla here at the Spring Market in front of Brad.

Burn it to the ground. It's Nickelback on the go, and I'm Jason. I don't know about you. This Stanley Cup playoffs, dude, they've been a wash for me. Especially ever since, like, Buffalo was the team I was rooting for when the Oilers got knocked out. Buffalo's gone. I reverted to Colorado because they seem to be the lesser of the four evils. They were eliminated. And now it's just kind of a dealer's choice of take your pick on which crappy team you want to win the cup. Vegas has already moved on. But later on tonight, potential elimination for the Montreal Canadiens when they take on the Carolina Hurricanes. Hurricanes, by the way, they lead that series 3-1. So come as fast as, I believe it said, June 4th, potentially June 6th, we could see Vegas going against Carolina for the Stanley Cup Finals. That, to me, I don't know, you might as well just start over and try again next year. Will I watch it? Maybe. Am I going to sit down and carve a big chunk out of my day to do so? I doubt it. That's going to do things for me today, though. If you want to watch the Hurricanes take on the Montreal Canadiens, puck drop on that just after 6 o'clock. Hope you enjoy the rest of your weekend. I am going to go home and enjoy the rest of my Friday. Leave you with the Sheepdogs. Nobody but you on the goat.

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